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0: It's the group homecoming with the song Yours. It's new. I'm Lynette with you, and I'm so excited for a concert coming up with the group homecoming. 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

0: 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Hi there, Lynette with you and Ann Wilson. It's a new one. It's called Who I Am to You on Praise 106.5.
1: 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And lately it's been sounding like the truth.

0: thanking him for people that are blessing me and the wonderful gifts that I have around me that I forget. It just keeps me going. It does. Thank you, Lord.
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0: Praise 106.5, Lynette here. Some affirmation for you and me. Gonna be all right, Matt Maher. It's new. Sometimes you feel alone, right? Or sometimes faith doesn't feel good. Sometimes you just don't feel God close at all. Has that happened to you? Okay, so I've shared a few times about my severe clinical depression that I've dealt with for the last couple of decades. And there are days when my feelings tell me one thing, my faith tells me something completely different. And maybe you've been there too. Okay, so here's what I'm learning. And boy, did I need this verse today. I don't have to feel God for God to be near. Yeah, it says so. Hebrews 13, verse 5. Never will I leave you. Never will I forsake you. That doesn't mean some days are going to be perfect. So on those days when your faith feels strong, praise Him. And on those days when all you can manage is Jesus, help me. That's faith too. He's still there. He's still holding you.
1: The weather is changing. The days are feeling a little darker, and it can easily feel overwhelming. 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

0: 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And then I hear my kids singing the song without me even saying a word. 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
1: Hi, it's Marv. Our true identity with Christ as our Savior? We're adopted in as His actual children. It's an amazing thing.
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Blaze 106.5. Maybe you enjoyed a cooler morning today. The trees starting to turn color and maybe even some sunshine. Take a few minutes this week to notice God's handiwork this autumn. I love it. I'm Lynette. Here's Zach Williams.

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0: Yeah, a rock and a hard place. Jay King is his name. Oh, good afternoon, Lynette, with you. I don't know what today holds for you, but maybe you're between a rock and a hard place. Got a big decision that's keeping you up at night. Maybe you're worried about something. Sometimes we all just want the answers before we take that next step, right? But God simply asks us, and I got to remember this, to just trust him one step at a time. He sees way before I do. So when I get frustrated, when I get sad or just overwhelmed, and if you happen to be in that place today or that hard place, don't carry it by yourself. You and I together, let's lay it at his feet, ask for wisdom, and let his peace guide our hearts. Because it says in the Bible, and I love this verse, trust in the Lord with all your heart. Lean not unto your own understanding. That's what that means. Trust in God, not in what you think. And in all your ways, submit to him. He's going to make that path straight.
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10: Voters need to prayerfully review the track record of a particular party or the leader before they vote for them. Of course, voters need to learn God's financial principles so they can discern whether or not a particular party is managing the government funds from a wise and biblical fashion. In Deuteronomy chapter 28, it's clear that when the people of a country fully obey the Lord and carefully follow all his commands, God will set you high above all the nations of the earth. The scripture goes on and says, many blessings will come upon that country and its people. And in verse 12, it says, the Lord will open the heavens, the storehouse of his bounty, to send rain on your land in season and to bless all the work of your hands. You will lend to many nations that will borrow from none. Think about that. God's saying if you follow his way, you'll be a lender and not a borrower. As voters, you need to vote for the party and the leaders who are going to manage money God's way. You and your children and your grandchildren will be blessed accordingly. To learn more, go to CopelandFinancialMinistry.org and watch the video series on this topic.

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Taste and see that the Lord is good, and then tell everybody about it. Yeah, that's a public display of affection, wouldn't you think? Here's Red River Worship on Praise.

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Yeah. We're here to fill you back up with that feeling of everything's going to be all right. 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

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Taste and see that the Lord is good. And then tell everybody about it. Yeah, that's a public display of affection, wouldn't you think? Here's Red River Worship on Praise.

0: grateful for you.
1: Got him just grateful. Chandler Moore with his new song. Lynette here with a fun idea for you for fall. I did this a few years ago. May do it again this year. My mom and I had talked about a Thanksgiving tree. I have this idea. Basically, just put my Christmas tree up a little early and set some Thanksgiving-type ornaments and leaves and pumpkins on my tree. And now it's a Thanksgiving tree. It's all ready for some Friendsgiving events. And it just reminds me every day to be extra thankful. It's been a tough year. So when you've gone through a tough year, sometimes doing something like this can really soften your heart and heal your heart. So maybe this is the year for you to try a Thanksgiving tree.
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I'm Lynette. Grab that hoodie, find some crunchy leaves, and get outside this week. October in the Northwest and Lower Mainland is showing off for sure. God's story, it's Ann Wilson.

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Yeah. 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

0: It's Living Water, that new song that Kane is singing for you. Praise 106.5 with Lynette. Maybe you've heard the term pay it forward, where you do something and bless somebody without their knowledge. I think it's pretty awesome. And that's actually happened to me a few times in this past weekend that happened to me. But can you imagine pay it forward with pizza? Yes. Well, that's exactly what Mason did. He's a guy who left his job on Wall Street to start his very own pizzeria, where he sold pizza for just $1 a slice, and he created a pay a slice forward post-it wall. So if you go in and get a couple slices of pizza, you can buy some extra pizza, write down the flavor on a post-it, post it on the wall, and someone who can't afford it can come in and take that post-it note, give it to the cook, and they will use that to pay for a slice of pizza at Mason's Pizzeria. Pay a slice forward. What an awesome way to love on someone.
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Need a fresh start this weekend? Yep. Well, his mercies are new every morning, so tomorrow, yes, you'll get a brand new start for the week. Here's Stars Go Down.

0: You know, this last year has just been a really hard year for me and my daughter, and we are coming out of it, and we found a new church, and we just got turned on to you guys, and it just makes me feel so good. And I just know He has control of our life.
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I'm Lynette, and you're tuned in to Praise 106.5. And here's a little reminder not to let anything steal your joy this weekend. 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

0: It keeps me so focused on Jesus and how he saved us, and it has changed my life, getting my head straight.
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0: The Lord is with me. That is a Red Rocks Worship singing for you. I'm Lynette. Hi there. You know, that song that I just played, I sometimes forget something I know in my heart to be true, and that is that the Lord is with me. Yeah, I forget about that sometimes, especially when I'm dealing with, you know, stuff and things. Life gets heavy. Prayers go, it seems, unanswered. And sometimes you just find yourself walking through a valley you never asked to be in. Has that happened with you? Well, maybe that's where you are today. And I would love to remind you, and remind myself too, God has not left you or me. He's not watching from a distance. He's right there beside you, even when you can't feel him. Remember, it says in the Bible, "Do not fear, for I am with you. I will strengthen you and help you." So whatever you are carrying, you don't have to carry it alone. Because that God, yeah, the Lord, he's with you right here, right now.
1: So apparently matchmaking is over a $10 billion industry nowadays. And since I'm pretty sure God was the first matchmaker back in the garden, it seems like an industry with some staying power. So, since we're here on Praise 106.5 trying to show you that you'd be dating show crazy to not use our direct lender mortgage company for your new home purchase or cash out refinance, we thought we'd put ourselves out there with our own profile. Can't believe we're doing this, but here goes. Our hobbies are that we like long walks on the beach, who doesn't, and that we have the hobby of using our direct lender advantage to often get you a better rate, saving you money. Our status is that we're a family-run team that's grown to be one of the largest faith-based mortgage companies in the U.S. And who we're seeking is to match with good people who are thinking of purchasing a new home or cashing out a chunk of equity from their current home to help with life. We are hopefully swipe right worthy at United Faith Mortgage.
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I'm Lynette. Whatever you did this weekend, oh, maybe taking a walk, enjoyed your first apple cider, or even put some pumpkins on your porch. Wherever you were or wherever you're going this weekend, remember, God's right there with you. This is Phil Wickham and Crowder.

0: 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It corrects us when we're wrong and teaches us to do what's right.
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1: Hi, David here. Sometimes the right words of encouragement are all you need to get through the day. Here's a few from the Lord himself. I will never leave you nor forsake you.
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0: 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I'm going to say right there that that new song from Brandon Lake, How Good God Is, it just gets me, because sometimes you don't really understand how good God is until you've needed him in a way you've never wanted to. I bet you've had seasons like that, right? Times in your life? Well, Brandon says that the hard seasons can become an invitation to trust God at a deeper level. Oh, I love that. Wow, because it doesn't mean that the hard thing itself was good. Oh, no, no. It just means that God can meet us right there in the middle of it and then bring something good out of it. Okay, I love that. Maybe you've discovered his strength because you were weak, his comfort because your heart was broken, or his faithfulness because you had just nowhere else to turn. Sometimes we look back and realize, oh, Lord, you were there the whole time. And that's when you know just how good God is, right?
1: What do you remember from being 16? I'm Sarah, host of the Passion Meets Purpose podcast. Our guest, Ian Simpkins.
2: I remember my pastor pulling me aside saying, I want you to preach next month. 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And he said, I wasn't asking you. After that sermon, this sweet old woman walked up to me. But then she like looked into my soul the way that only like wise older people can. She said, I believe the Lord has given you a voice, so you better learn how to actually use it.
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This is the day the Lord has made. Go enjoy every beautiful bit of it. Yeah, take an evening stroll in the moonlight. Here's Matt Maher, Gonna Be All Right on Praise.

0: I've been through a lot in the last 6 months, and I turn it on, and it just brings me so much peace and hope.
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0: Well, yeah, her name is Tarian, and the song You Remain. And I tell ya, I'm really loving the message behind that one that she says. Did you catch what she says? She said that God has been teaching her some things about how to simply just stay close to Him, because He's the one who keeps our peace, our joy, and our hope intact. And isn't that what we need to remember when life starts to get a little swirly and shaky? Circumstances change. People change. And seasons definitely change. But you know what thing does not change? God. In Hebrews chapter 13, it says, Jesus Christ is the same yesterday and today and forever. So remember this, whatever you are walking through today, hold on to that. God has been faithful before, is faithful right now, and He will remain. Thank you, Tarian, for that new song.
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Praise 106.5, Lynette here. And a reminder that tomorrow morning, I'm going to give you a chance to win a weekend registration for A Weekend to Remember for you and your spouse. 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I'll see you tomorrow morning. Here's John Reddick.

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It's the presence of Jesus. 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
1: Hey, I'm Brant. Just a reminder for you, for me too, honestly. You know you can talk to God, right? Like right now, whatever's bothering you, whatever's stressing you out right now, you actually can do that. How great is that?
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all my life, Lord, you've been faithful. There's Jen Johnson with the goodness of God on a Sunday night. Hopefully it's going well for you. I'm Mark Holland with Seth Schleter on Praise. I would

0: perfectly.
1: Perfectly, that is new from Micah Tyler. Colton Dixon helping on that on Praise 106.5. God loves us, forgives us perfectly. He has taken our sins from us as far as the east is from the west. 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
2: 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Jesus gave the Great Commission to people. 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

His first big song, that's Jordan Feliz, In the River on Praise 106.5. His new song's pretty good, too, Wait for Me. It's the latest from Zach Williams with some help from Ben Fuller on Praise.

0: 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It's so cute hearing her ask me to turn up the radio to some of the songs. And you ever met her, don't tell anybody, you're a child of God.
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1: God, I'm just grateful for you. 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And you can tell he is by the way he sings that. 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And you can win some tickets to this with Lynette all this week on The Good Day Show. 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
2: 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Recently, a listener shared something beautiful. Her husband had just been baptized. A few years before, she herself had just started following Jesus and discovered Praise 106.5. She listened every day, but her husband wasn't interested in faith. So whenever she drove his car, she would leave Praise 106.5 playing when she parked it. Day after day, song after song, message after message, 2.5 years later, he now listens too. And recently, he asked to be united with Christ through baptism. That's how God often works, not always through big moments, but through faithful, everyday moments. A song, a conversation, a message of hope. When you listen, pray, and share the gospel, you're helping more people experience the hope of Jesus. In fact, you're becoming part of our big dream to lead 1 million souls to Jesus. Who could you share Jesus with this week? 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
1: Lynette here. You know, you're not walking through whatever you're going through alone. 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
1: 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And lately it's been sounding like the truth.

0: Who I Am to You. That's the new one from Ann Wilson on Praise 106.5. Hopefully you got out to church this weekend. Hopefully you appreciate your pastor. 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

0: It gives me strength to go to work in the morning. 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

0: Amy McDonald, Ain't No Way. That's her latest on Praise 106.5. I know it's early, but we need to hear from you about who you want to see get a Christmas blessing. Nominate yourself, even. And it's brought to you this year by WRS Northwest Specialty Contractor and Walton Beverage. If you're going through a tough time, you know somebody who's going through a tough time, someone who needs a Christmas blessing, tell us about them. Text BLESSING to 866-729-1065 to nominate yourself or a loved one. And I believe those nominations close this week. So don't wait. Nominate someone for a Christmas blessing.
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0: long commute, and I'm a full-time teacher and a parent of four kids, including a new baby. 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

That's her God story. Ann Wilson on Praise at 06.5. All the things God has brought you through, it really is amazing grace. Here's Phil Wickham's latest.

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0: I Know a Name. There's Elevation Worship with some help from Brandon Lake. Praise at our 6-5 Sunday night. How you doing? I'm Mark Holland with Megan Woods.
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Thank God I do. That is Lauren Daigle on Praise 106.5. So many ways God loves each one of us. And when you really realize that, it makes you feel pretty good. There's Toby Mac's new one on Praise.

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1: 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Also at purposely.com, that's our Daily Light Bible reading location. You can get it there as a podcast and on the radio for this October 4th evening versus tonight from 1 Corinthians, 1 Chronicles, James, and Ephesians. There are diversities of activities, but it is the same God who works all in all. Some from Manasseh defected to David, and they helped David against the bands of raiders, for they were all mighty men of valor. The manifestation of the Spirit is given to each one for the profit of all. The sons of Issachar had understanding of the times, to know what Israel ought to do. To one is given the word of wisdom through the Spirit, to another the word of knowledge through the same Spirit. Of Zebulun there were 50,000 who went out to battle, expert in war with all weapons of war, stout-hearted men who could keep ranks, a double-minded man, unstable in all his ways. There should be no schism in the body, but the members should have the same care for one another. And if one member suffers, all the members suffer with it. Or if one member is honored, all the members rejoice with it. One Lord, one faith, one baptism.
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3: Hey, Phil Wickham here. A few years back, I found myself in a tough situation, asking God what it looked like for me to follow His way through it, and He responded by giving me a poem. If you curse me, I will bless you. If you hurt me, I'll forgive. If you hate me, I will love you. I choose the Jesus way. And as I read that poem back, I realized how amazing this Jesus is that we follow. But I also realized how far from Him I was, and I want to follow Your way. And it has changed my heart and my life, and I pray that we do the same for others. Here's the Jesus way.

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Praise at 065, Forrest Frank, and Your Way's Better. Making my way out of here for tonight, I'm Mark Holland. Have a great rest of your Sunday, and keep it right here on Praise all this week. Leaving you with the latest from John Reddick, holding on Praise.

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1: Hi, David here. Chuck Swindoll says, be an intercessor. Remember to pray for those who have needs only God can meet. For when I am weak, then I am strong.
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2: So glad you're listening. My name is Brant. Producer Sherry is here. Kind of a theme show today. I want to encourage you about your work, whatever your job is. Like, there's a lot that's good about it. We'll talk about it coming up.

If you're working tonight, let's go. Praise 106.5 will be with you all night. But if not, how about letting God work the night shift for you? Don't spend another sleepless night trying to solve your problems. God is faithful. Rest in Him.

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1: We have a huge opportunity here. Even those of us who are kind of socially awkward, just saw this study about the interactions people have in their communities, like among neighbors.
0: Mm-hmm.
1: Number one, very few people are interacting.
0: Mm-hmm.
1: Even versus a few years ago, it's bad. The other thing is they want interaction. 68% said social anxiety and not feeling they belong make it hard to talk to other people. So the vast majority is going, I want it, but I can't initiate it. The number one answer for what people want in their neighbors, I want more connection with my neighbors. Mm. So you can see, even for those of us who, like me, I'm not super skilled socially, but if you care about people, what a huge opportunity. Most people are just waiting.
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0: don't even know if I could make it through my day without it sometimes. 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
3: 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Hey, what's up? My name is Brant. I want to invite you to something. Producer Sherry and I are doing a Bible study on YouTube once a week, and it's about, honestly, it's about living in dystopia as a believer, because our culture is so messed up. And so how do we do this? And if you want to join us, we'd love it. We've had some great discussions, and it's, if you just look up Brant and Sherry Bible Study on YouTube, you'll find it.
4: Okay. I'm about

Did you know that God's easier to talk to than most people? 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

0: it's great music, and my whole family can listen in the car. 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
1: So if you're not in a good way spiritually right now, you just feel like you would have to start all over or something. Can I remind you of something? Like, I heard that if you just stop smoking cigarettes, your lungs start healing quickly. If you just start walking, like, your blood pressure can improve rapidly. 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There's something about just getting started, just changing, just rethinking, repenting, starting to do a different way of life. And you can do it today. You can do it today. But if you got momentum going the wrong direction, okay, all right. But Jesus is still inviting you to rethink and turn around and come to him.
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1: You should say that thing you just said. Sherry's on fire right now, off the air.
0: On fire.
1: Just let me have it. And it's awesome. Like, well, it's so true. We're just talking about social media, and honestly, it's not just social media, it's society, like people.
0: Culture.
1: People.
0: Yes. Yeah.
1: Panicked, extraordinarily angry. We all know this. That's where we are right now. Mm-hmm. But you said something was awesome. Say that thing.
0: I told my mother, I said, I can't let myself for one single solitary second entertain the thought that God is not in control. If I let that seed drop in my heart, if I let my thoughts turn there even a little bit, it's not going to be good for me. I can't entertain it. And so I can't let fear and all of the and panic and all those things enter in. I just can't do it. I have to ferociously bat it away.
1: It's like the fastest growing invasive species that you could plant.
0: Mm-hmm. Yep.
1: And it'll just take off and grow bitterness and mm-hmm. anger really mm-hmm. fast and anxiety mm-hmm. so fast. That's a great point. I want that to be the last point, but I just love that. And
0: yeah.
1: Like we've got to be the people that are different kind of fruit is happening, and it'll be really obvious right now.
2: It's here. It's here. It's finally officially here.
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2: Okay, maybe you're like me. I love fall. Everything autumnal. 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All the leaves are changing color. 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I'm Lynette, keeping you company through lunch, your coffee breaks, and everything in between. 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

0: 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We listen to it in the office. 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And because not every moment in the day is great, but it helps me praise through them.
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1: Hi, this is Mark. God's Word says today is the day of salvation. Don't worry about yesterday. Don't worry about tomorrow. How can you live for Jesus today?
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2: Hey, what's up? My name is Brent, and producer Sherry is here. They just came out with this study about solitude. It's fascinating. Solitude, like just spending time quietly by yourself, even if it's for a short time. We'll talk about it coming up.

0: when you need joy, the joy that comes from Jesus.
1: Because we got that love from up above. And if it's all we ever get, we got enough.
0: Just tap the app.
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0: 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I love the encouragement. 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And just always opportunity to worship throughout the day and to sing praises to the Lord.
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1: It is time for Brant's Three Things. Here we go with a gigantic fanfare. Mm-hmm. It fits my medieval facial hair.
0: Yes, I didn't notice that, but you're absolutely right.
1: Pretty cool. And this is hopefully really helpful. All of our three things, I'm just trying to say things I hope are helpful. These are three tips from a neuroscientist. They're not shocking, but they're still really interesting about how to improve your mood on a day-to-day basis.
0: Okay.
1: How to improve how you feel. And a lot of this just dovetails with things we see in scripture about how to flourish. He starts, number one, this guy at UCLA said, if you want to affect your brain chemistry, almost like taking an antidepressant, start with gratitude. Start listing the things that you're grateful for. What's so phenomenal about this is Sherry and I can both attest to this. And I'm somebody who does struggle with depression. I know I've got to, when I'm walking every morning, tell God what I'm thankful for. It helps me immensely. And then it helps anxiety. Like if you're struggling with anxiety, and so many people are, I mean, most people are. The Bible actually tells us to present our request to God, if not be anxious about anything, but present our request with thanksgiving.
0: Yeah.
1: Like this is a way to take on anxiety, and everybody knows it.
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1: Doing Brant's three things here, three hopefully helpful things for you. Here is a neuroscientist. This guy at UCLA. I just thought this was interesting. Insights about how to help your mood that people kind of miss. Mm-hmm. Again, I think you'll think this is obvious, but it's worth saying, and that is hug your family. Mm-hmm. Really helps with oxytocin levels for people. The difficulty for me is I'm not a hugger by nature, mm-hmm. but I was with my wife and kids. I still am with my wife, but the kids get older, and it's harder to make yourself do it because you think they, I don't know if you think they don't need it, but they do.
0: Yeah.
1: They're just not as snuggly, mm-hmm. but they do.
0: Yeah.
1: And so now I hug them every time. Mm-hmm. I hug my son-in-law. I hug Justice, my son, and it's not the most natural.
0: I'm sure they appreciate it.
1: I'm like, with Jess, like, he doesn't get another dad.
0: Right.
1: Who else hugs him?
0: Mm-hmm.
1: You know? So.
0: Yes. This affirmation from a male that you belong to me means everything.
1: Like, yeah, you may not, but like, this isn't, he does do it, but mm-hmm. it's like, your kids at first might resist, mm-hmm. but they still need it. I mean, really, they do. Even if they get older, they need it.
2: It's here. It's here. It's finally officially here.
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2: Okay, maybe you're like me. 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

0: I've been through a lot in the last 6 months, and I turn it on, and it just brings me so much peace and hope.
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1: Hi there, I'm Steve. Hey, have you heard what God says about you? He says you're a new creation in Christ. You're his child, justified, redeemed, and loved.
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2: 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Greetings to you. I am Brant. Sherry is here. As he is wont to do, Jesus asked some incredible questions. Some amazing in-the-moment questions that still 2,000 years later, we're going, whoa. I want to talk about one of those questions in particular that I never really understood until recently. We'll talk about that coming up.

Prayer is the difference between panic and peace. 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

0: I'm Lawrence. 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
1: So this is a great discussion. I just had this with my friend Tyler. We were at the gym. We got started talking about ambition for some reason.
0: That's interesting.
1: We talked sports for a little bit, and then we transferred to that.
0: Okay.
1: But he was just talking about contentment, and like he's like, I'm pretty content. Does that mean I'm not ambitious? Like, well, I think it's good to be ambitious about the right things, right? So a lot of people, it's only what you can measure, only what you can see, you can count. Like, that's what you should be ambitious about. That is false. What did Jesus tell us? This is what we were talking about. Like, so what did Jesus tell us to be ambitious about?
0: Yeah.
1: What did he tell us to seek first? Be ambitious about that. What are we supposed to turn our minds to and toward? There you go. Be ambitious about those things, not just stuff you can count.
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Some people love spring the most, or summer. Maybe you even know a winter lover. 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This is the season of crisp air, apple cider, your favorite coat making its seasonal comeback. 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
1: For my entire life, I always struggled with self-worth and believing that I was actually worthy of love. It felt like no matter where I turned, I never felt good enough. But one day, I decided that I no longer wanted those voices to rule my life. I remember the day I wrote the song I wanted to write about my identity in Christ, a reminder for you and for me of the truth that you are a child of God and that you are so deeply loved by Him. And the truth is, no matter what you've been through or what you've done, Jesus loves you and He wants a relationship with you. I'm Megan Woods, and this is my song, The Truth.

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1: Going to recommend something for the days ahead, which I think are going to be, I'm on record as saying the days ahead are going to be even weirder than what we've got going on right now. Okay? Mm-hmm. I'm not saying that to be doom and gloomy at all. Not at all. And that's why I was thinking about this. You know how you go into any locker room and all, any NFL team that, you know, just play, in their locker room is going to be what? It's on the walls is going to be words, mm-hmm. value statements, core values, motivating statements. Here's what we're all about. You know, mm-hmm. and so it could be constant, like, focus. It's not a bad idea to post stuff like that for yourself. It can't be. One thing I would recommend, I've actually done, I stumbled into this, but I think it was actually really good, is Psalm 23. I think it's a great thing to hang up right now. Mm-hmm. Keep focused on. Because it starts with, you know, God is my shepherd. Mm-hmm. I lack nothing. Mm-hmm. I have what I need. I don't need to be anxious. Even if I go through the valley of the shadow of death, I don't have to fear anything mm-hmm. because you're with me. I mean, no matter what happens, you're with me.
2: When do we not be reminded of that?
1: Exactly. And it ends with, surely goodness and mercy will follow me all the days of my life. 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
4: I remember my pastor pulling me aside saying, I want you to preach next month. 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She said, I believe the Lord has given you a voice, so you better learn how to actually use it.
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0: Why? Because I need Jesus. I am so encouraged when I listen. I really appreciate everything that you guys do and how God uses you. I don't even turn the radio off. I sleep with it. I sleep with the music.
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1: Hi, David here with a simple thought from Lamentations 3:25. The Lord is good to those who wait for him, to the soul who seeks him.
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2: 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My name is Brant. Producer Sherry is here. Kind of a theme show today. I want to encourage you about your work, whatever your job is. Like, there's a lot that's good about it. We'll talk about it coming up.

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1: We have a huge opportunity here. Even those of us who are kind of socially awkward, just saw this study about the interactions people have in their communities, like among neighbors.
0: Mm-hmm.
1: Number one, very few people are interacting.
0: Mm.
1: Even versus a few years ago, it's bad. The other thing is they want interaction. 68% said social anxiety and not feeling they belong make it hard to talk to other people. So the vast majority is going, I want it, but I can't initiate it. The number one answer for what people want and their neighbors, I want more connection with my neighbors. Mm. So you can see, even for those of us who, like me, I'm not super skilled socially, but if you care about people, what a huge opportunity. Most people are just waiting.
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1: So it's really true, and I have to remind myself of this too, okay? But Jesus is really into daily faithfulness. Pray for your daily bread. Lord, give us our daily bread. That's just your resources for the day. Although that might be literal right now. For a lot of people, like paying for groceries is a struggle. Okay. Ask God for what you need today. And then tomorrow, you know what you can do is ask God for what you need tomorrow. But that can wait till tomorrow. Mm-hmm. And depend on him every day. And then watch how he comes through. And then what'll happen is you'll learn to trust him more. You're like, you know what? He just keeps coming through.
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0: Hi, I'm Jojo, and I love listening to you in the morning. Oh, it means a lot because I have it playing all day long, and then my kids would start singing the songs, and I'm like, whoa, you know all the lyrics?
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0: long commute, and I'm a full-time teacher and a parent of four kids, including a new baby. 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

0: 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If you're an overthinker, you need something simple to help you overcome it. Here's a story that I think can help in your daily joy scroll.
1: The boy says to the horse, "I can't see a way through." And the horse says, "Can you see your next step?" And the boy says, "Yeah." And the horse says, "Then just take that." And it hit me. All of the time, we look at the goal, we look at the future, we look at the end game, we look at how long a journey it is, and we feel overwhelmed. Instead of that, just go, right, I'm not going to worry about that, because that will come. With each step, you will get closer to that. So I don't need to worry about how far away it is. All I need to focus on right now is my next step.
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7: Hi, good morning. I'm Aaron. Fresh start to the week. If you're in Vancouver, expect 18 degrees today. If you're in Abbotsford, 19. In the Lower Mainland, showing partly sunny. But in Bellingham, showing mostly cloudy and 64 degrees today if you're there. 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
1: Yeah, sure, things can feel tough, seem tough right now in your life, in the world. 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

0: They're talking about loneliness to each other, which I think is good. I'm Andy here on Phrase 106.5. And someone in Vancouver is trying to build a community organization around loneliness and belonging. And they posted this online and other people are saying, hey, we should get together like twice a month to eat and talk and build relationships. It's so powerful. The meal is the important part. You know, over and over again, you see this in God's word where people would come together and they'd eat. Because what's the one thing that every person in the world has in common? We all need to eat and we all like good food. Good conversation and connection can come from that.
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10: This is Lynette. 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

Hey, I'm Andy. I'm Praise 106.5. You do this about 186 times a day. Is it open the fridge, forget a password, or check your phone? The answer is coming up with your number of the day.

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1: You do this on average about 186 times a day. 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
3: But even Steve Jobs wouldn't let his kids get much of screen time because of all the, I mean, it's proven the studies that how bad it is for brain development and attitude and all that.
1: It's true for kids and adults where I feel like the more I use my phone, I'm devolving back into a child that gets cranky when someone takes away my toy.
4: Phrase 1065. Good morning, I'm Donna. Let's take a look at your traffic. If you're heading out of Port Coquitlam, west on the Maryhill Bypass, you're probably used to this by now, but it is crowded from Kingsway to Broadway. And out of Delta on Highway 91 northbound, it's busy from just after 64th Avenue to Nordell. 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Helping to get you there safe and on time. I'm Donna for Praise 106.5.
5: Thank you, Donna. Good morning. I'm Aaron. If you're in Surrey today, it'll be about 18. Same thing if you're hanging out in Alder Grove. And if you're in Linden, 66. We'll have some sunshine, mix of clouds today. Should be an overall pretty nice day. 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

If your Monday could use a little extra cash, or let's be honest, a lot of extra cash, I'm Andy here on Praise 106.5. Got you covered with the Praise Secret Sound this morning, 8:15 and 12:30 in the afternoon. You could win in everything inside the Murray Kia Abbotsford Piggy Bank and another $500 to pay it forward. 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

0: Praise 106.5. After finding out that we check our phones on average, so there's probably above average days too, 186 times. How do you stop? How do you slow down at least?
1: Fasting is a discipline that Christians are supposed to have, and I'm guilty of not doing it myself, but I have done it in the past, and there's something about denying yourself food anyway in fasting that does heightens your spiritual awareness. You know, Americans, where there's too much commotion going on and there's too much stuff all the time, so I think just getting quiet and getting by yourself, there's advantage to that.
0: Yeah, whether it's food or I don't know, dare I challenge myself, Instagram or my phone?
1: Yeah. Right, exactly. All that stuff is a distraction from him.
2: 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We don't love things or use people. But that's what happens, isn't it, when you miswire your life? You begin to love things and use people. How do we get all that turned around so easily? Things will perish. They'll burn up, and they'll ultimately be gone. But God has given us people to love. 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
1: I've never understood why people are so interested in screen time. 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
3: 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Good morning, I'm Donna. Let's see what's happening on the roads. In Delta on Highway 91 northbound on the Alex Fraser, somebody is stuck in the right lane. It is backed up to 64th Avenue. Then on Highway 99 northbound, crowded from Ladner Trunk Road on and off to the Massey Tunnel. Then out of Richmond on Highway 99 southbound, it's getting busier from before the Steveston Highway to the Massey Tunnel. And if you're heading out of Surrey on Highway 1 westbound, it is slow from Highway 17 to Sprott Street. 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
4: Good morning. Thank you, Donna. I'm Aaron. Should be some sunshine, some clouds today, and the mix is going to depend on where you are today. But if you're in Coquitlam, expect 17 degrees. If you're in Chilliwack, 19. And if you're in Bellingham, 66. 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

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Good news from God's Word. Your present troubles are small, and they won't last very long. Yet they produce for you glory that vastly outweighs them and will last forever.

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1: When that golden hour hits just right, and you spot the perfect crimson tree just flat out showing off, let it be a reminder. 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That includes you. 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

0: I used to think that when you get older, you have less fun. But maybe it's because I'm getting older that now I think the people that are older than me, they get to have more fun. I want to be like them when I grow up. I'm Andy here on Praise 106.5. And I thought this when my parents would, once they retired, they would always be going to movies all the time. I'm like, I want to go to movies all the time. Well, here's something else I'm jealous for. The Kiwassa Neighborhood House has its seniors line dancing group this morning. And I hope that inspires you to do something that either you haven't done in a while or try something new for the first time because you're never too old. You're never too old.
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1: When you need wisdom, pray about it. 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
0: Anna got sick. She'd lost a lot and posted in a Buy Nothing Facebook group just asking for basic stuff, starting with a coffee maker. Neighbors started showing up. Yeah, they brought the coffee maker, but then someone else brought filters for the coffee maker. Someone else brought art, a bed, dishes. Eventually, her whole apartment was furnished by strangers who just shared. Anna's thriving again, grateful, and smiling about a life rebuilt, one free kitchen appliance at a time.
2: 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Good morning, I'm Donna. Let's take a look at your drive-in. If you're heading out of Coquitlam on Highway 1 westbound, it's busy from the Portman to Sprott Street. Then in Surrey, heading west on the Stalawasam Bridge, hearing about a crash that is backing things up there. Out of Delta on Highway 91 northbound, it's pretty crowded from 64th Avenue to the Alex Fraser, where there was an earlier issue, and Nordell is pretty crowded too. Then on Highway 99 northbound, it's slow from before Ladner Trunk Road on and off to the Massey Tunnel. Traffic is from Brio Cleaners. 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
3: Thanks, Donna. Good morning. I'm Aaron. If you're in Vancouver today, it'll be about 18. 19 if you're hanging out in Abbotsford. And if you're in Bellingham, 64. A mix of sun and clouds and a great day overall just to get in a nice walk among the fall leaves. 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

on my mind. I was blown away when I heard my pastor do this. My friend who works on staff at our church said, you know, he has a notebook where he writes down all the little things that people tell him so he can remember them and pray for them. I'm like, that is such an incredible attention to detail. How incredible to care for the hundreds of people at my church. And I'm sure your pastor does stuff like that you just have no idea. And what a great way to say thanks to them and appreciate them by nominating them for a 2-night getaway at Cape and Ray Harbor Bible Center when you text PASTOR to 866-729-1065.

He spotted a lost woman stumbling alone in 103-degree heat. So he stopped, got her into the shade, and stayed until her family came. First responders say that 14-year-old absolutely saved her life. So Royal Cothran... You

When you come to Praise 106.5, you want to be connected to Jesus. You want to hear from Him through the music and conversation, through the people. And since conversations about artificial intelligence are everywhere, we believe you should know exactly where we land. All throughout the Bible, we see how God works through imperfect humans. Jesus gave the Great Commission to people. And we see how He promises that His strength will be made perfect through our weakness. 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

0: 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You are missing out on a lot of free food on your birthday if you don't sign up for every loyalty program, for every restaurant, fast food, coffee place that you go to. Starbucks gives you a free drink on your birthday. I cashed it in this morning, and it's for whatever. So I got the extra large sugar-free matcha with the protein cold foam on the top. But the drink wasn't the thing that made it special. It was the young girl that handed it to me and not only said happy birthday and smiled, but she also wrote happy birthday in the most with pictures on my cup. She could have just pushed my cup to me and moved on to the other person that needed caffeine in the morning. But she took time to celebrate a special day with a stranger. She helped me start my 43rd year on this earth with a big smile.
1: 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Good morning, I'm Donna. Let's see what's happening on the roads. Heading out of Surrey on Highway 1 westbound, it's busy from Highway 17 on and off to the Ironworkers. Then in Delta on Highway 91 northbound, it is crowded from 64th Avenue to Number 7 Road. Then on Highway 99 northbound, it's going to be slow from Ladner Trunk Road on and off to the Massey Tunnel. Same thing in the southbound direction from the golf course through the tunnel. Traffic is from Brio Cleaners. 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Brio Cleaners in Bellingham and Linden. 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I'm Donna for Praise 106.5.
2: Thanks, Donna. Today you're going to be somewhere between partly sunny and mostly cloudy skies, depending on exactly where you are today. For temps, if you're in Surrey, expect 18, 19 if you're in Alder Grove, and if you're in Linden, 66. 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

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Hope the songs remind you today you don't have to dance with the devil's lies. You are more than a conqueror with Jesus. You say-

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0: your neighbor.
1: Two people were in the water. One of them was tangled in a crab trap. BC Ferries deckhands Eric and Abhishek rushed out in a rescue boat. When they arrived, the person was almost completely underwater. 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Eric and Abhishek couldn't just pull them into the boat, so they started cutting. 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

Praise 106.5. And it looks like you've got a text from God. Why are you carrying such a heavy weight inside? Why is your heart feeling so restless today? Turn your focus back to me. I am your rescuer, your peace, and your God.

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4: Praise 106.5. Good morning, I'm Donna. Let's take a look at your traffic. Heading out of Coquitlam on Highway 1 westbound, it is busy from the Portman on and off to the Iron Workers. Then in Delta on Highway 91 northbound, it's going to be crowded from 64th Avenue on and off to Number 7 Road. And if you're heading for the Massey Tunnel on Highway 99, the northbound direction slowdown starts right after Highway 17. And if you're heading south, that starts right around the golf course. Now, the Anacortes-San Juan ferries are not running right now. They don't have enough crew, and it looks like the ferries aren't running until further notice. So keep yourself posted on the ferry website. 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
1: Kevin, you're caller number 9 on this Monday.
2: No way. Are you kidding me? Right on.
1: Yeah.
2: Awesome.
1: Yeah, so you're going to be playing for about $2,900 in the Praise Secret Sound. What would you do if you won all that money?
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1: Where are you guys planning on going?
2: Probably Mexico, somewhere around there.
1: Love it, love it. And if you happen to win today, Murray, Kia, and Abbotsford would hand you $500 to pay it forward to a friend.
2: I would probably give it to my church.
1: Always great to help out our church. All right, Kevin, let me play you the sound and give you a guess. 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Here it is. What do you think that is?
2: A three-hole punch.
1: Not a one-hole, not a two-hole, but a three-hole punch. 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
3: That guess was a bit of a fumble. Your next guess is going to be a touchdown. Go back and try again.
2: I will. Thank you.
1: Oh, Kevin. You know what? 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Lynette will have another chance for you at the Praise 106.5 Secret Sound, powered by Murray, Kia, and Abbotsford.
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2: 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So whenever she drove his car, she would leave Praise 106.5 playing when she parked it. 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And recently he asked to be united with Christ through baptism. That's how God often works, not always through big moments, but through faithful everyday moments. A song, a conversation, a message of hope. When you listen, pray, and share the gospel, you're helping more people experience the hope of Jesus. 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

0: Praise 106.5. Here's how to be known as an encourager and level up your life. Pick one person you'll see today and send them a 20-second encouragement. It could be a text, a sticky note, or face-to-face. And when you're sending that encouragement, specific will always be better than vague. It's, I noticed you handled that meeting with grace, instead of, hope you're good.
1: 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Good morning, I'm Donna. Let's see what's happening on the roads. If you're heading out of Coquitlam on Highway 1 westbound, it's busy from the Portman to Sprott Street again before the Iron Workers. Then in Delta on Highway 91 northbound, it's crowded from 72nd Avenue past Number 7 Road. Then out of Richmond on Highway 99 southbound, it's slow going from Blundell Road through the Massey Tunnel. Now, if you take the Anacortes San Juan Ferry, or you need to today, service is spotty at best this morning. They don't have enough crew, but some runs are going. 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
2: Thank you, Donna. Good morning. I'm Aaron. If you're in Vancouver today, you'll be looking at about 18 degrees. If you're in Abbotsford, 19. And if you're in Bellingham, 64. A mix of sun and clouds. Great day to get in a nice walk among the fall leaves. 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
1: Yeah, sure, things can feel tough, seem tough right now in your life, in the world. But man, faith has the power to move mountains.

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When you don't have the answers and you've got nothing, we can be humble. Remember, God's wisdom is infinite. 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
1: Hey, I'm Brant. I love Romans 8. Nothing can separate us from the love of God. Nothing. Not fears, worries, not even death. Nothing. That is worth remembering.
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God knew nature needed a chance to rest and renew, so he created seasons. You can take that as permission to rest and recharge too. Lean into autumn and lean into him. Praise 106.5.

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1: 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If you're an overthinker, you need something simple to help you overcome it. Here's a story that I think can help in your daily joy scroll.
2: The boy says to the horse, "I can't see a way through." And the horse says, "Can you see your next step?" And the boy says, "Yeah." And the horse says, "Then just take that." And it hit me. All of the time, we look at the goal, we look at the future, we look at the end game, we look at how long a journey it is, and we feel overwhelmed. Instead of that, just go, right, I'm not going to worry about that, because that will come. With each step, you will get closer to that. So I don't need to worry about how far away it is. All I need to focus on right now is my next step.
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4: 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But then she like looked into my soul the way that only like wise older people can. She said, I believe the Lord has given you a voice, so you better learn how to actually use it.
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Christmas is still a few months away, but someone's need might not be able to wait until December. I'm Eddie here on Praise 106.5, and that's why we want to come alongside them with the help of WRS Northwest Specialty Contractor and Walton Beverage to meet those needs in Jesus' name. You can text BLESSING right now to nominate yourself or a loved one to 866-729-1065. 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There was

0: stories is part of my everyday life. We listen to it in the office. It's a good basis for my day. 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And because not every moment in the day is great, but it helps me praise through them.
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0: It gives me strength to go to work in the morning. I am a network engineer. I love God. I'm a Jesus follower, and it just encourages me and gives me strength.
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0: you get nervous about praying, I hope this encourages you that prayer isn't a performance review. Uh-oh, got to go into the boss's office. What did I do wrong this last year? No, no, it's a relationship. You just show up as you are, not as you wish you were. And I got to be honest, sometimes I wait to pray until I think I've got the right words. Meanwhile, God's already leaning in to hear the honest ones, the short ones, the tearful ones, the I don't even know what to ask ones. You can start here with your imperfect prayer, saying, hey, God, here I am. It's just me. Please meet me here in this moment.
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0: 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I love the music. 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

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Good news from God's Word. Your present troubles are small, and they won't last very long. Yet they produce for you glory that vastly outweighs them and will last forever.

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1: Hi, this is Mark. A favorite hymn of mine is Be Still, My Soul. The Lord is on your side. Take just a few moments today and let God love you.
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0: Welcome. It's new, Ann Wilson, but I bet you guessed that from the voice. Yeah. Okay. What an incredible weekend. With the sunshine, the leaves, a lot of folks outside. I even saw pictures on social media of people in the pumpkin patches and picking apples. That's what my grandkids did. I did a lot of driving, and I didn't mind because the drive to church yesterday was beautiful. The fog rolling in over the bay. The leaves changing. I just kept thinking, fall is definitely here. And now, here we are, Monday, brand new week. Maybe instead of dreading the Monday, we can look at it as a fresh start. Yeah, some new mercies, new possibilities, and another week to see what God might do. One of my favorite verses, His mercies are new every morning. Great is your faithfulness. That's in Lamentations 3. Okay, so grab your coffee. I've got mine here. Mine's an iced mocha. Take in those beautiful fall colors and step into this week knowing that God is already there. Happy Monday!
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9: 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Because of difficult circumstances, her daughter was not able to be with her when she arrived. So this mom began doing the hard work. She showed up for recovery, she attended appointments, she followed through with what was asked of her, and five times a week, her little girl traveled to Bellingham just to spend a few hours with her mom. Then came the court date, but nothing was guaranteed. Her attorney had warned her not to expect reunification that day. But God was already at work. The judge had seen her progress, the safe, stable environment she was living in, and the changes she was making. And then he said, "I'm glad you are Agape. 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And that day, she was able to bring her daughter home. 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

0: 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It's so cute hearing her ask me to turn up the radio to some of the songs. And if you ever met her, she'll tell anybody you're a child of God.
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0: I'm Candace, and I spend a lot of time in my car, so it's just the place where I kind of spend time with God and in worshiping, because I have 4 kids. 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

0: Oh, yeah, it really is. Amazing Grace, Phil Wickham, and Crowder together on that one. I'm Lynette. Hi there. Okay, I have the most amazing prize that I get to give away every day this week. It's a pair of conference registrations. So a pair of registrations for the Family Life's Weekend to Remember Marriage Conference. It's happening at the Fairmont Chateau in Whistler, and we'll cover the registration for you because we would love to have you go. It's happening November 13th, 14th, and 15th. And the cool thing about the Weekend to Remember is it's just a wonderful time for you to enrich a relationship. Yeah, for a lot of couples, it's a time to reconnect and reestablish the foundation and even rekindle romance. And at a beautiful place like the Fairmont Chateau in Whistler, we would love to cover your registration. Okay, today, this is how you enter. Text me the name of your spouse that you would go with and how many years you've been married. How about that? That's easy enough. Text me the name of your spouse you would take and how many years you've been married. 2-866-729-1065.
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0: every morning it is the reminder, did you have your appointment with God, and thanking him for people that are blessing me and the wonderful gifts that I have around me that I forget. It just keeps me going. It does. Thank you, Lord.
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On a day like today, oh, a little bit of sunshine, a little bit of cool. Lord, it feels good, right? He's not talking about the weather. Toby Mac. Lord, it feels good.

Sometimes it's good to keep quiet and let the season speak for itself. And adding in an encouraging song or two as the soundtrack is acceptable. 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

0: ashamed of the gospel of Jesus Christ. The group is called Red River Worship, or actually just the River Worship there. I gave them an extra word. River Worship. Oh, not to be confused with Red Rocks Worship, which we also have. All right, I'm going to give you another chance. A lot of texts have come through today for our weekend to remember. I'd love to send you to the beautiful Fairmont Chateau in Whistler, BC for the Family Life Weekend to Remember Marriage Conference. It's happening November 13, 14, and 15. And I would love to send you with the conference registration all taken care of. 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But I've got the conference covered for you. 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I'll draw someone's name out at the end of my show and then give another one away Tuesday and Wednesday, Thursday and Friday. How about that? 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But today, enter by texting me the name of your spouse and how many years you're married. 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
9: 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Hi, this is Jacinta Tegman, CEO of Krista Ministries and Praise 106.5. Recently, a listener shared something beautiful. Her husband had just been baptized. A few years before, she herself had just started following Jesus and discovered Praise 106.5. 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So whenever she drove his car, she would leave Praise 106.5 plain when she parked it. Day after day, song after song, message after message, 2.5 years later, he now listens too. 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That's how God often works, not always through big moments, but through faithful, everyday moments. A song, a conversation, a message of hope. When you listen, pray, and share the gospel, you're helping more people experience the hope of Jesus. In fact, you're becoming part of our big dream to lead 1 million souls to Jesus. Who could you share Jesus with this week? 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

0: You know, this last year has just been a really hard year for me and my daughter, and we are coming out of it, and we found a new church, and we just got turned on to you guys, and it just makes me feel so good. 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

0: Yeah, John Reddick. It's called Holding On. Lynette here. Hi. Hey, maybe you needed that song as much as I did today. Sometimes we talk about holding on to God, but the beautiful truth is, the reality, well, God's holding on to us. Yeah. Even when he seems quiet. Even when that prayer you've been praying over and over and over still hasn't been answered. Even when you're wondering, God, are you doing anything here? Hello? If you are in a season of waiting right now, I am. Oh, I'm right there with you. I'm reminding myself too, don't let go. In Isaiah 41:10, it says, do not fear, for I am with you. He is with us. Hold on. God hasn't forgotten you. He's still working. And more importantly, he's still holding on to you. Yeah. New one. John Reddick. Praise 106.5.
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0: 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I'm thankful. Are you thankful?
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0: That's Red Rocks Worship, and the Lord is with me. Hi there, I'm Lynette. I'm with you today on this Monday, and I got a praiseworthy story I just got to share. Oh, how about more than 10,000 pounds of food collected for people who need just a little bit of help right now? Well, it happened in Ontario, where about 100 student volunteers spent time collecting donations for their local food bank. They covered around 35 routes all through their community. And when it was time to unload all that food, the senior varsity football team jumped in to help. The final total, over 10,280 pounds of food. Okay, I love this because sometimes making a difference isn't complicated. It's simply just finding a need, showing up, and then saying, hey, I can help. In Galatians 6, it says, let us not become weary in doing good. Way to go, guys. Definitely praiseworthy.
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2: I remember my pastor pulling me aside saying, I want you to preach next month. 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But then she like looked into my soul the way that only like wise older people can. She said, I believe the Lord has given you a voice, so you better learn how to actually use it.
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1: This is Megan.
2: You are caller number 9. How about that?
1: Yes, awesome.
2: Oh, and it sounds like you've got some help there, too.
1: I do. I have a 2-year-old with me.
2: Okay, what's your 2-year-old's name?
1: Her name is Goldie.
2: Goldie! Oh, precious. Okay, how fun is that? Have you gone to pick apples yet, or maybe gone to stomp around a pumpkin patch?
1: Well, my older daughter went to Bellawood yesterday, but we haven't made it out as a family yet.
2: Okay, that's always so fun, and our weather's been pretty nice, huh?
1: Yes.
2: Woo. All right. Well, boy, there's a bunch of money in our Secret Sound piggy bank. What would you do if you won all of that money, which is close to $3,000 and $500 extra to pay forward? Any ideas?
1: I don't have any ideas. The holidays are coming, so it's always nice to have some extra cushion. And as far as the $500 goes, I'd probably donate it to a nonprofit that I help out with.
2: I love it. Okay, Megan, let's see if we can get some money for you. Here is our latest Praise Secret Sound. Ooh, it's quick and fast.

0: Here it is again. What is that?
1: Is it putting on or taking off the lid of like a plastic ramekin, like a little to-go container that you put like ketchup in?
0: Taking off a lid to a little container, a little ramekin container, like you would put ketchup or salad dressing or something in. Is that right?
2: That guess was a little cloudy. Your next guess is going to shine like the stars. Try again.
0: Okay.
1: Oh, thank you so much for trying.
0: Megan and Goldie. Have a great day.
1: Okay, thanks.
0: We'll play again tomorrow in the morning by putting another $106 into that Secret Sound piggy bank. 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
1: Hi, this is Steve. 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

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When life feels a little out of control, we can be confident. God's faithfulness is unwavering, and he keeps his promises to his people through generations.

0: Her name is Tarion, and that's new. It's called You Remain. What do you think, huh? Oh, do I hear sleigh bells? Lynette with you. And I know we just started fall. However, Christmas is coming, and we're planning early this year. And we're going to let you nominate a loved one or somebody you know to receive a Christmas blessing this holiday season. So, do you know someone who's going through a really tough time, maybe a monumental hardship, and they could really use a Christmas blessing? Share their story right now, because we want to make some Christmas blessings happen this year with the help of WRS Northwest Special Contractor and Walton Beverage. We want to meet as many needs as possible. 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

Another opportunity to win a Weekend to Remember marriage registration for a marriage conference coming up mid-November at the Chateau Fairmont in Whistler. How perfect is that? You'll have a chance to win again tomorrow in the morning right here on Praise.

0: I've been through a lot in the last 6 months, and I turn it on, and it just brings me so much peace and hope.
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0: I'm Dustin. I work in construction, and so it's kind of like trying to be a light in a dark place sometimes. 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
1: Hi, this is Mark. God's Word says today is the day of salvation. 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
1: 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What about this way? Or this way? Or maybe that way?
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0: Sasha Layton is her name. Into the Sea is the song. Lynette here, and this is new. Have you heard it yet? It's from Ann Wilson, and Who I Am to You, Praise 106.5.
1: The liar's whispering again, and lately it's been sounding like the truth.

0: and JoJo, and I love listening to you in the morning. Oh, it means a lot because I have it playing all day long, and then my kids would start singing the songs, and I'm like, whoa, you know all the lyrics?
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0: Oh, yeah, John Reddick. It's called Holding On. Lynette here. Hi. Hey, maybe you needed that song as much as I did today. Sometimes we talk about holding on to God, but the beautiful truth is, the reality, well, God's holding on to us. Yeah. Even when he seems quiet. Even when that prayer you've been praying over and over and over still hasn't been answered. Even when you're wondering, God, are you doing anything here? Hello? If you are in a season of waiting right now, I am. Oh, I'm right there with you. I'm reminding myself too, don't let go. In Isaiah 41:10, it says, do not fear, for I am with you. He is with us. Hold on. God hasn't forgotten you. He's still working. And more importantly, he's still holding on to you. Yeah. New one. John Reddick. Praise 106.5.
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1: For my entire life, I always struggled with self-worth and believing that I was actually worthy of love. It felt like no matter where I turned, I never felt good enough. But one day, I decided that I no longer wanted those voices to rule my life. I remember the day I wrote the song I wanted to write about my identity in Christ, a reminder for you and for me of the truth, that you are a child of God and that you are so deeply loved by Him. And the truth is, no matter what you've been through or what you've done, Jesus loves you and He wants a relationship with you. I'm Megan Woods, and this is my song, The Truth.

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It's the presence of Jesus. 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
1: You don't have to figure it all out. I used to think I did. Hi, Lynette here. You just have to take the next step. God will meet you right there.
0: Praise 106.5, hope and encouragement for British Columbia and the Pacific Northwest. Praise
2: 106.5. Hey, what's up? My name is Brant. Producer Sherry is here, too. Just want to say we're so glad you're listening. Whatever your background is, sometimes people can listen to a station like this, hear us talking about Jesus and stuff, and be like, this, I don't belong here. I like it, but they're not. I don't belong. You do. You do. We're really glad. Whatever your background is, wherever you're coming from, whatever you're going through, we're so glad you're here.

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1: You know what would be really cool is if, like, if you watch an NFL game, obviously you know about instant replay and the way they can break things down with the graphics and stuff. Like during the play, stop it and then circle the guy and then he should have cut to the left and the ball. Wouldn't it be awesome at the end of every day if you had somebody to go right there, stop it. Okay, that conversation you had with that lady right there, that's when you
0: Took over the conversation or said something that wasn't too nice or
1: Maybe we wouldn't like that, but I think it'd be really helpful. Another thing is like right there, that was your chance to forgive somebody.
0: Mm.
1: That's when, like, you're holding on to it, but this is actually your chance, which, if you're somebody's Christian believer, like we are, that's not an option. We have to forgive people. Actually, we're given these opportunities. We have to look at it that way. Like, bam, that was your opportunity, like, to demonstrate the love of God because of what he's done for you to extend that to somebody else. Instead of getting all angry about it, that was your chance because you know you're in debt. So don't turn around and hold that against somebody else. Like right there, that was it. When that guy cut you off or they said that thing at CVS or whatever, like there it was.
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1: I've had some of the most amazing times that anyone could ever have on this earth. And I've also had some very hard things hit me. And I don't think we're that different from each other. We all experience the goodness of God, and we all experience some things that we're just utterly confused and hurt deeply by. I wrote Nothing Sweeter because I have seen the beauty of this life, and I've seen the sorrow by the bitter graveside. And I've landed on this. There's nothing sweeter than the precious love of God.

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1: Something you should know if you're new to the program. This show is like a restaurant. This is the way I would describe it. I'm like the chef, the master chef, accomplished, world-renowned, who prepares lovingly this show.
0: Yeah.
1: And like it's a gourmet, like, and I hand select the finest ingredients. I put it all together.
0: Yes.
1: And Sherry is like the general manager
0: of
1: this restaurant. It's like a five-star. And she's the general manager that tries to stop the chef from doing awesome stuff.
0: That's how you see it?
1: Yeah, it's kind of like that.
0: Okay.
1: For people, like, just the new...
0: That's not my role. I thought I was more like the food inspector.
1: No.
0: I come in and you're cooking, and I'm like, hey, you can't have those shoes on the counter. That doesn't work when you then want to serve the people the food.
1: No, it's more like a master chef, and then the manager is like, hey, quit being awesome. I'm going to stop that. So that's what's going on.
0: I'm glad everyone can get a good picture.
1: There you go.

0: down. 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It's like spending time with the Lord, devotion, grabbing your morning cup of coffee. It's part of my day. It reminds me whose hands my circumstances are in.
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1: You might be able to relate to this. I hope you can. Keith asked me a question on Facebook. He said, have you ever read things that you wrote in the past that now help you in the present? Meaning like from yourself. Like something pops up in your Facebook feed from yourself from 8 years ago, mm-hmm. what you wrote. Or for me, he was asking about my books. Do I ever see something in my book? Yes. Mm. I totally do. And I here's why I hope this is not, you know, it's not just me. So it's not just me being crazy here, but like we're so forgetful. I mean, I spent a lot of time on those books, thinking, studying, asking God to help me have some insight, please, you know, turning the words over in my head over and over, you know, changing the sentences, going back over. And then sure enough, if for whatever reason I'm confronted with something I wrote, I'm like, oh, hey, sometimes I'm like, that's pretty good. Or, well, I really needed that. Isn't that something? Mm-hmm. And I think it's a testament, Keith, and like if you can identify with this, you'll understand too, but like testament to just how forgetful we really are and why it's so important and why you have to be part of a community. Because yeah. people have to keep reminding you of stuff, like how good God is, for instance, or how important it is to forgive, or how it's not all about us. Like if you're not in community, man, you will forget even the most basic things.
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0: 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And since conversations about artificial intelligence are everywhere, we believe you should know exactly where we land. All throughout the Bible, we see how God works through imperfect humans. Jesus gave the Great Commission to people. And we see how he promises that his strength will be made perfect through our weakness. 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

0: You know, this last year has just been a really hard year for me and my daughter, and we are coming out of it, and we found a new church, and we just got turned on to you guys, and it just makes me feel so good. 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
1: Hi, David here. One author says, if you teach yourself to default to Scripture when life is normal, you'll default to Scripture when life is hard.
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2: Hey, what's up? My name is Brant. Producer Sherry is here, too. We are so glad you were listening. By the way, if you're new to the show, you may notice that it sounds kind of weird. And that's who we are. Mm-hmm. So thanks for your patience with us. I do sound a little odd. Mm-hmm. And
3: as do I.
2: Sherry's got a big laugh.
3: Yeah.
2: All of that is true, and we're aware of it. But hopefully you're like, oh, okay. After a while, you're like, no, these people are my friends.

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When you need joy, look at Jesus. And remember, joy comes from knowing God and experiencing His presence.

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1: Fact. It's Monday. Okay. Other fact. It's a tradition on Mondays on this show to do something that will lift your mood on a Monday, because you need to.
2: Yeah.
1: It's a hoedown. Who can resist? Who among us can resist a hoedown? That's my question for you on this Monday. It's our traditional song, David Crowder Band doing I Saw the Light. Just sit.

0: I nailed the high harmony.
1: Well, your voice is cracking a little.
0: It cracked a little, but I nailed it except for the cracking.
2: Merry Christmas.
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And a good afternoon. Currently, just a couple of places to keep our eyes on. One is Highway 1 eastbound, slowing from just after the iron workers getting into Burnaby past Wellington and off and on to at least Kensington. Continues a little sluggish toward Gullardy Way. 99 northbound, that's about a 20-minute drive, approaching 17A through the Massey Tunnel, leaving Delta. 99 southbound, approaching the Lions Gate, just under 20 minutes from just before Marine Drive. And traffic is from The Bible for Busy People, a podcast designed to help you touch base with God, even if your Google Calendar is full. 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
0: Oh well. I'm so sick of water with no molecules that are energized.
1: Where's the energy in these molecules? You just heat it up, you'll energize them. Anyway, that promotes health, balance, and harmony. Not only that, your chickens. Let's say you have chickens. You need to upgrade them. There are $30,000 chickens, and they're hot right now in Silicon Valley. Okay. It is a status symbol to have chickens now if you live in Silicon Valley. Mm-hmm. I'm not kidding. Mm-hmm. And it's only the finest possible chickens that lay eggs that are incredibly rare, and they cost thousands. And every the chicken coop, it all has to be, they're made out of a certain kind of redwood.
0: Mm-hmm.
1: And it's like, it says to other people, I have enough money to have a backyard that has room for chickens.
0: Yes.
1: If you finally go, you know what, enough. You don't have to upgrade everything. I could upgrade anything. Well, cool. It's fine. That will absolutely shock you.

0: oddly refreshing.
1: Can I just go off for a second?
2: Yes, please.
1: please do.
2: By all means.
1: Please go off.
2: Yes. It's
0: refreshingly odd.
1: Unbelievable.
0: This is the Brent Hanson Show.
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1: Very important in our business to shock people. Okay, I know this from seeing the DJs and the air personalities that are big time.
0: Recently?
1: So. So what I'm doing is I'm shocking people, but I keep it rated G. So I shock people with information and facts. Mm-hmm. And get this, because this is what's going to happen here. I lay out this shocking thing, and then you will go to your water cooler, and you'll be like, did you hear the Brant Hansen show?
0: Okay.
1: Wow.
0: They have to make sure they say that, right?
1: Yeah. Brant Hansen. H-A-N-S-E-N show. Here's a fact. This is amazing.
0: Okay.
1: Bees sting each other. Yeah. No, they do. They do.
0: What's that?
1: They sting. Like, you think they can't. They do. They'll fight each other, and they will actually sting each other. Bees sting. The stinging isn't just limited to humans.
0: And so you want someone to go to the water cooler and say that.
1: Oh, I don't even want. I think you will. I think now that you know this,
0: you will be compelled.
1: Again, Brant Hansen show. Brant Hansen. Bees sting each other. Now go.
0: The more you know.
1: Get out there and make it happen.
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11: 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So whenever she drove his car, she would leave Praise 106.5 playing when she parked it. 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And recently he asked to be united with Christ through baptism. That's how God often works, not always through big moments, but through faithful everyday moments. A song, a conversation, a message of hope. 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Who could you share Jesus with this week? 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

And a good afternoon. A couple of places of note in North Van. Reports of a crash one eastbound just past Lloyd Avenue. It's back to 99 Taylor Way, taking just about an extra 10 minutes to get through there. Also, one eastbound is slowing from the Cassiar Tunnel to Sprott in Burnaby, then off and on to Gilardi Way. That'll take you up to about 30 minutes. 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